Spencer Steer, first and third, one out. The 1-2 from Drouin. Fastball upstairs, check swing, did not go close.

0: got away with one of those last inning. It was McLean batting. They got away with another one right there. Thank you.
1: Two ball, two strike count. Steer settles back in. Steer chokes up on the bat. The pitch. Ground ball up the middle. The kid has it. Flips to Terang on to first. 6-4-3. Pratt, Terang, Bowers. Inning ending double play. Another scoreless inning for the Reds. It is 3-0 Brewers. Fourth inning coming up. Tommy Thrall's coming back here on the Reds Radio Network.
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0: Well, here we go to the fourth inning. Brewers come to bat, leading it 3-0. Brett Lauder back to work. Lauder's into his windup. First pitch on the way, and that pitch is going to miss a little bit low. Slider down. The count is 1-0 on Cooper Pratt. Pratt grounded back to the pitcher his last time up. Now Lauder into his wind to the 1-0 pitch, and Pratt lifts this one in the air center field. Going back in a hurry is Myers, but he'll get there to make the catch shy of the track. And there's one down here in the fourth. Fourth inning is brought to you by Four Roses Bourbon. Four Roses, the mellow, balanced Kentucky classic that's crafted for those home run moments. Proud sponsor of the BCL Press Club, presented by Four Roses Bourbon. Enjoy responsibly. Nobody on, one man out. Here's David Hamilton, the left-handed hitting third baseman. Struck out his first time up. Lauder's pitch to him is in for a strike, and it's nothing and one on Hamilton. Hamilton, eighth round pick, pitch off the outside corner, and the count is even, 1-1. Swing and a miss. Hamilton, interesting, because he was drafted by the Brewers, as I mentioned, an eighth rounder in 2019. They drafted him out of Texas. Then he was sent to the Red Sox, and then the Brewers got him back in the same trade that they got the starter tonight, Shane Drouin, that I outlined earlier, and also Kyle Harrison. Swung on and fouled away. Ball and two strikes on David Hamilton. Is that Coke?
1: I guess when you like somebody, you like them.
0: I guess so. Is that Coke a double by chance?
1: It probably needs to be.
0: 1-2 on David Hamilton. Lauder into his windup and the 1-2 pitch. Swung on. This is popped up foul left side. That'll end up way back behind the Brewers' third base dugout. 1-2 the count on David Hamilton. Nobody on, one out.

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8: Brewers come to bat here in the fifth inning, leading it 3-0. Rhett Lauder's back to work, swinging at a foul by Jackson Churio. The count is 0-1.
9: Well, this is the part of the order where Lauder ran into trouble in the third inning. Churio. It started with this fella.
8: Churio singled. Bounced one over the head of the third baseman, Sal Stewart, pitch. Churio takes a strike on the outside corner, 0-2 now on Churio. Two batters later, the home run by Contreras off the very top of the wall. The 0-2 pitch, Churio reaches out. Hits a
9: nice
8: short
9: play.
8: Hop to the backhand of De La Cruz, who gloves and throws in time. Churio's out at first, and there's one down in the fifth.
9: Not the easiest of plays for De La Cruz, although he made it look that way. He got his feet set. I think that's part of the issue for De La Cruz a lot of times. When he gets his feet right, the glove is good enough to make the play. But he's such a big fella, he's got to get those feet untangled.
8: Bryce Terang takes down and into the count as 1-0. He has tremendous hands. I think you're spot on with that. When his footwork is right, he's going to make the play, especially this year. I think he's kind of ironed out some of his missteps in the past. Backhanded by Steer at first on the high chopper by Terang. Came in to get it on the short hop, and he'll take it himself to the bag. Three unassisted, two very quickly gone in the fifth. Let's pause for ID on the Reds Radio Network.
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8: We owe you an answer to our trivia question with the Cowboy Jeff Brantley, producer-engineer Dave EDR Brewster, studio producer back in our network headquarters is Drew Wester. Heidi and I'm Tommy Thrall. Here's the pitch. Down and away for ball one to William Contreras. First time up since his homer. On this date in 1970, the Reds played at Crosley Field for the last time. The ballpark's final game was a memorable one. Johnny Bench had a game-tying solo home run, and Lee May hit what proved to be a game-winning solo home run against the Giants in the eighth inning. What future Hall of Fame pitcher surrendered each of the last two home runs at Crosley Field? 2-0 now on Contreras. Lauder's pitch, swinging a line drive over Stewart at third. That's into left field. Dunn chasing it down in the corner, and he'll get it back in quickly enough to hold Contreras to a two-out base hit. So who was it? Juan Marichal, Gaylord Perry, or Hoyt Wilhelm? We both said A. Juan Marichal. Are we staying with that, or would you like to change your answer? Contreras now 3-3.
9: I'm just going to go with my original answer.
8: And the answer is A. Juan Marichal. Pitch. Strike at the knees. 0-1 on that fastball from Lauder. He went into the big hall in 1983.
9: Marichal is a pretty good pitcher now.
8: Yeah. He was the starting and losing pitcher in the Giants' 5-4 loss to the Reds that night. Swinging a line drive up the middle. That's into center field for a base hit. Bowers is good.

0: over. Steer hit it well, drove it the other way, but the Reds strand two more. This time at the corners, we've played 5-3-0 Milwaukee on the Reds Radio Network.
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0: Sixth inning. Brewers come to bat. Rhett Lauder still on for the Reds, and he delivers. Spinning in a slider for a first pitch strike to the right or left-handed hitting Sal Frelick. Frelick popped out to short. He's also popped to third. Reds have five hits tonight. Nothing to show for it. The slider misses low. He was hoping maybe Frelick would chase him out of the zone there, but he didn't. One ball, one strike. Now Lauder's 1-1. Fastball well thrown over the inside corner knee high. It's 1-2 on Frelick.
6: Yeah, the Reds have had runners on base in every inning. They just have not been able to score.
0: 1-2. Swinging and a foul back. Best opportunity. Bases loaded, one out. After second and third, nobody out in the second inning. Now the pitch to Frelick. Fastball misses up and away. It's a two-ball, two-strike count. We're in the sixth. Lauder back into his windup. The break-even pitch, and Frelick shoots it foul into the stands down past the third base dugout. Still two balls and two strikes on Frelick. Lauder's 2-2. Popped him up. Back to the left, and it will end up in the seats. Back behind home plate. 2-2 on Frelick. Lauder back home again with a 2-2, and Frelick lifts it to left. Going back in a hurry, done. And it is over his head, and that's going to land on the track. Into second base is Frelick, and he will end up standing there with a leadoff double. Not a great route from Dunn. Tough play, but Dunn ended up having to reach straight back toward the wall, pretty much with his back to the infield. Ended up short hopping the wall just out of his grasp. Now Cooper Pratt's the batter with a runner at second and nobody out. Brewers trying to play add-on here in the sixth. For Sal Frelick, it's his 11th double of the year. Pratt 0-2 tonight. Here's the first pitch to him, and he swings through a slider down.

0: over the first base bag.
1: The Reds will take it. They're on the board.
0: Well, he will get his chance.
1: And he's got a chance now where a base hit could tie this game up. You don't have to do too much. Ellie up there left-handed. Pratt way up the middle. Big hole on the left side. Center fielder Mitchell straight away. Same with Frelick. He's deep and right. Right-hander throws. Ellie takes a fastball on the outside corner. Strike one. Big spot here for De La Cruz. Single to second, time up tonight. One for three. The 0-1. And Ellie swings, lines it into center. Will it hang up? Here comes Mitchell. He dives to make the catch and end the Reds' threat in the sixth. Boy, Ellie hit it hard, but it carried to give Mitchell a chance, and he makes the headlong diving catch. Kind of a risky play for Mitchell. If it gets by him, Ellie could circle the bases. It didn't. He caught it. Inning over. 3-1, Brewers have the lead. Back to Cowboy in the seventh on the Reds Radio Network.
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0: Sam Ball back to the hill as we begin the seventh inning of play. It is 3-1 Brewers. Reds rallied for their first run in regulation of this series in the bottom of the sixth inning. A line drive by Ellie De La Cruz on a fantastic play by center fielder Garrett Mitchell ends the Reds' threat. Lede stays in the ball game. He's in left field. Arroyo comes in and takes over at second base. First pitch from Ball is a strike as he faces 2, 3, and 4 here in the Brewer order. This is Jackson Churio. No ball, one strike count. All the long look in, now the pitch. Swing and a miss. Good changeup off the outside corner. And Maul had Churio lunging. No ball, two strike count. Here to the Brewer left fielder. Churio so far tonight, 1 for 3. All of those at bats coming against starter Rhett Lauder. Ball with a long hold here. Now to the plate. And a tapper foul. Another changeup. That pitch is good. 5-6 inches off the outside corner, and Churio continues to offer at it. Count stays 0-2. Maul comes back to the set. 0-2 here to Churio. It's going to be a

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2: TJ Antone is our Reds Wilbur's Mustard pitching change. Wilbur's Mustard, let's put some mustard on it. Reds were late getting Antone up in the bullpen. And so Maul had to face Andrew Vaughn, and it ended up being a double to clear the bases. It is now 6-1 Brewers. Runner at second base is the pinch runner, Perkins. And now Cooper Pratt, a right-handed hitter, is who Antone will face. Breaking ball, misses outside. One ball, no strike count. I don't think in any scenario that you wanted Sam Maul to face Andrew Vaughn, especially in that kind of spot. Pickett second, not in time. Quickly back to the bag is Blake Perkins. Antone from the belt. He'll check Perkins once. Now pitch. Breaking ball. That's a strike. Started in. Broke right back over the heart of the plate here to the rookie Cooper Pratt. Came into the ball game hitting at a 304 clip. 0 for 3 here tonight. Antone to the plate. Breaking ball again, and it snaps right over the outside edge. One ball, two strike count. Three straight hooks here to the right-handed hitting shortstop, and he has not pulled the trigger yet. One ball, two strike count, two down in the inning. But this inning has been an absolute backbreaker. Pitch, swing and a miss, fastball right down Broadway, and the youngster a bit tardy. Three runs across on the bases clearing double by Andrew Vaughn, and it is 6-1 Brewers. Seventh inning coming up here on the Reds Radio Network.
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0: Here's the 2-2 pitch. Swinging a ground ball foul, third base side. Let's try it again. Wellvy Marte waiting on deck. Reds are down a run, 6-5 in the eighth. Kunal from the belt. Again, the 2-2 to Suarez. Hit him. Up and in, got him in the hand, and Eugenio Suarez is down to first base. They're going to ask if he swung. He didn't. Suarez shaking that hand out. Now Tomas Vera, Reds trainer, going to come out and check on Gino before he makes his way down to first base. He's definitely in a little bit of pain, though. So now the Reds have the tying run on base. Even though it's with two outs. And I think the Reds fortunate again that Suarez was not ruled a swing there. But it got him down on the hand close to the knob of the bat. So they're checking him out. Now the catcher Contreras is going to go out and talk with Kunal. Suarez will stay in. He's down to first. Marte at the plate. Now Marte represents the go-ahead run. Wouldn't be the worst time to park one. Marte, even though he's walked his last two times up, is 0-for-8 in the series. He has struck out five times. Searching for a little redemption. The pitch. And he swings and fouls it back. Strike one. Suarez, short lead at first. Kunal from the belt. The right-hander's 0-1. In the dirt. Somehow, Contreras scooped it. One ball, one strike on Marte. You would not argue with a wild pitch right about now. Suarez leading off the bag. Here's Kunal's 1-1. Swinging, it's hard hit, but to the backhand of Cooper Pratt, the shortstop gloves, the throw right on the money, inning over. Boy, Marte smashed it, but right to the backhand of Cooper Pratt. The Reds get three, capped by a Spencer Steer blast. Reds are within one as we head to the ninth on the Reds radio.
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7: Left-hander Brock Burke is our Reds Wilbur's Mustard pitching change. Wilbur's Mustard, let's put some mustard on it. Burke will get

0: They don't want to walk the winning run into scoring position. Kuhnel, drenched with sweat out there on the mound. Comes set, and here's the payoff pitch. Way outside, he walked him, and they're loaded. And now it'll be Dane Myers with the bases loaded and one out. Before he comes to the plate, let's pause for station identification on the Reds Radio Network.
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0: With the left-handed starter on the mound, Terry Francona gave Dane Myers a chance to hit third. And now here he is with a chance to be the hero against a right-handed pitcher. He's 0 for 4 tonight. Myers walked his first time up. Tying run at third, winning run at second. Bases loaded, one out. Kuhnel fires. And a fastball down the middle for a called strike at 98. Nothing and one on Myers.
3: Well, with Arroyo's speed at second, you get anything through the infield, you got a chance to win the ball game right here.
0: Bowers tied at first. Now the 0-1, and Myers fouls it back. He's down to the count 0-2. Sal Stewart waiting in the on-deck circle. Go all the way back to the second inning where the Reds had runners at second and third with nobody out and didn't score. All is forgotten if you're able to come up with a huge hit here. Nothing and two on Myers. Here's Kuhnel's 0-2 pitch. Fastball too high. One ball and two strikes on Dane Myers. The inning started with a base hit by Jose Trevino, the only out. A bunt back to the pitcher by Edwin Arroyo. Play went to third. The 1-2. And Myers fouls it into the upper deck right side. Ball and two strikes.
3: That's why you bring your glove.
0: Guy stood up, grabbed it.
3: Snagged that thing in the third deck.
0: One ball, two strikes. Medium depth around the outfield for the Brewers. And now, time called by Myers at the plate. One ball and two strikes. Kuhnel uses the opportunity to go to the rosin bag. They're on their feet at Great American Ballpark. Tying run 90 feet away with one out. The 1-2 pitch. Myers hits it sharply on the ground to the shortstop. Pratt to second, one. Around to first. Low throw. Dug out by Bowers. Double play. Ball game over. The Reds load the bases, but can't score in the ninth inning. A game-ending double play off the bat of Dane Myers, and Cooper Pratt a little trouble getting the ball out of his glove, but the Brewers still able to turn it. The Brewers sweep the series from the Reds here at Great American Ballpark, the first time the Reds have been swept here in 45 series. 6-5 final score, Brewers win it. We'll be back to wrap it up right after this on the Reds Radio.
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6: The Reds dropped to a season low, 500 with a loss tonight to the Brewers. 6-5, the final score here at Great American Ballpark. The Reds certainly made a run at the Brewers late, but the comeback came up just short. Final score again, 6-5, Milwaukee. Here's a look at the totals tonight for the Brewers. 6 runs on 11 hits with an error, 9 left for the Reds. 5 runs on 11 hits, no errors. 16 men left on base tonight. Winning pitcher is Chad Patrick. He is 5-3 out of the Brewer bullpen. Rhett Lauder falls to 3-5 with the loss. Save goes to Joel Kunal, his 6th of the year. 3 hours, 22 minutes to play it tonight with 22,981 looking on at Great American Ballpark tonight. Reds come up short against the Brewers again. Final score 6-5. Reds are off tomorrow, and then they'll kick off a 3-game weekend series in Pittsburgh on Friday night. First pitch is set for 6:40. Airtime is 6:10 across the Reds radio network. The Reds will have Andrew Abbott on the mound to start that series opener. The lefty's 5-4 with a 3.83 ERA. First pitch 6:40 again. Airtime 6:10 across the network. That's all we have for you for tonight. Thanks for listening. It's got plenty more coming up on the Reds postgame show next. For the Cowboy, Jeff Brantley, our producer-engineer, Dave Yadier-Armbruster, our studio producer back in our network headquarters, Drew Esterheide. I'm Tommy Thrall saying goodnight from Great American Ballpark, and we'll talk to you again Friday night from Pittsburgh on the Reds Radio Network. Good night.
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3: And we're back at Great American Ballpark, where the Milwaukee Brewers completed the three-game series sweep over the Reds tonight. Final score 6-5. And you're listening to the Cincinnati Children's postgame show. I'm Dave Armbruster. Red Lauder started for the Reds. He gave up back-to-back home runs in the third inning to give the Brewers a 3-0 lead. In the seventh, Sam Maul gave up a bases-loaded triple to pinch hitter Andrew Vaughn. That pretty much was the killer blow for the Milwaukee Brewers in this game. The Reds scored the first run of this series when Blake Dunn doubled home Noelvi Marte in the bottom of the sixth. A. Eugenio Suarez had an RBI double in the seventh. A ground out scored the Reds' third run in the eighth, and then Spencer Steer followed that with a home run. It was a 6-5 ball game, but Cincinnati, with the bases loaded in the ninth out inning, Dane Myers grounded into a double play to end the ball game. Coming up, we'll check scores around Major League Baseball, highlights, of course, from this game. But up first, we'll check back in with Tommy and the Cowboy. 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
3: Back at Great American Ballpark, where the Brewers knock off the Reds tonight, 6-5, the final score. You're listening to the Cincinnati Children's postgame show. I'm Dave Armbruster. Let's get final thoughts on this game from Tommy Throw and Jeff Brantley.
9: Thanks, Ed. Well, Cowboy, this is a tough one. You hate to see a game end in a double play when you've got the bases loaded and one out, you've got the tying run 90 feet away, you've got the winning run in scoring position. That's the last thing you want. Unfortunately, it happened, but none of that matters if, one, you take advantage of your opportunity in the second inning, and two, the Andrew Vaughn bases-clearing double against the lefty Sam Maul, when this guy is the best hitter against left-handed pitching in the game.
10: Yeah, you look through the ball game, and there were so many chances for the Reds to do some damage. There was not one inning tonight that the Reds didn't have somebody on base, so they had plenty of opportunities. They just weren't able to cash them in. They definitely were able to fight back there at the end of the ball game, but when you're fighting back, it's just kind of a kick in the teeth unless you can get over the hump and win the ball game. And that's kind of how this whole series was, a kick in the teeth. I mean, you lose

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6: Back at Great American Ballpark, where the Reds are beaten by the Brewers tonight. 6-5, the final score. The Brew Crew sweeps this three-game series. Let's continue with scores now from National League cities. The Marlins knocked off the Rangers today 4-2. They are now 42-39 on the season. The Cubs all of a sudden have won 7 of their last 10 games. They take a doubleheader today from the Mets. In game one, they win it 10-3. It was a big game for Dansby Swanson. He had a 3-run homer in the sixth and then gave Chicago 2-4 more runs in the eighth inning.
7: Right-handed pitcher, right-handed batter, the 1-1. Swanson swings, drills one deep in the air to left. This is going to go! Grand slam, Dansby Swanson! His second home run of the ball game, and the Cubs have blown it open. 10-3 now the lead over the Mets here in the eighth.
6: And that's a call on Cubs radio. Then in the second game, they knocked off the Mets 10-5. So they are now 42-37 on the season. The Rockies over the Red Sox 8-6 in Denver. The Pirates knocked off the Mariners 11-1. Andy Rodriguez gave Pittsburgh the lead in the fourth.
8: The 1-2 count. Here's the pitch. Line drive right field, base hit. That'll do. That'll give the Pirates the lead. Andy Rodriguez into second base. Ball bounces past Raley. He's into second with a double. Andy gives the Pirates a 2-1 lead in the fourth.
6: And that's the call on Pirates radio. The Phillies knocked off the Nationals tonight 5-4. The final score, Derek Hill, 2-run homer in the ninth inning to give Philly the lead in that one. The D-backs beat the Cardinals 9-4. Arizona scored 6 times in the fourth inning. Bottom of the seventh, Padres lead the Braves 5-2. And no score, A's and Giants that game in the fourth. When we return, highlights from tonight's Reds loss to the Brewers. They fall 6-5, and you're listening to the Cincinnati Children's Postgame Show on the Reds Radio Network.
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6: You're listening to the Cincinnati Children's Postgame Show. The Brewers over the Reds tonight, 6-5. The final score. Now to the highlights. Rhett Lauder started for the Reds tonight. He hit a batter and gave up a base hit in the first, but kept Milwaukee off the scoreboard. He allowed a leadoff single in the second, but retired the next three batters. Shane Drouin made the start tonight for the Brewers. He walked Dane Meyers with two outs in the first, but Sal Stewart struck out to end the inning. The

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3: If your love is for the football, the soccer football, we're very close to another USA game coming our way. 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

0: Billy Joel was dating Elle Macpherson when he wrote this song, and then he cast Christie Brinkley in it, who he was dating. 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I'm Hill Bailey. 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

0: Night forecast calls for a chance of showers or thunderstorms. We'll have increasing clouds with a low of 62 degrees for Thursday. A chance for showers or thunderstorms in the afternoon. It'll be partly sunny overall with a high of 81. Friday showers are likely in the morning, mostly cloudy with a high of 76 degrees. Saturday mostly sunny and 80. For Skynet Weather, I'm Max Crenshaw on Classic Hits 96.7.
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0: Elton John, Crocodile Rock, as we make our way so much closer to America's birthday, Independence Day, 4th of July. Let freedom ring. I just wanted to remind you that happiness is about more than living a meaningful life and feeling happy in the moment. According to social scientists, they are saying in the Journal of Positive Psychology that it's about freedom. Autonomy, the feeling of being free to make choices, which we get to have here in the USA.
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0: Forecast for today, we'll have a slight chance of showers and thunderstorms. Those will be possible sometime after 11 o'clock this morning. Partly sunny skies overall with a high of 81 degrees. Tonight, a slight chance for showers before 9 p.m. It'll be mostly cloudy with a low of 61. Looking ahead to Friday, a chance of showers and thunderstorms possible after 5 p.m. Otherwise, mostly cloudy and 76. For Skynet Weather, I'm Bird Richardson. Classic Hits 96.7.
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0: Beth from KISS, and if you're a big fan of the band KISS, you know that you're part of the KISS Army. 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

0: Steve Perry. Oh, Sherry. And we know that Steve is not going to be a part of anything that Journey is doing. But what I do love is the fact that he's focusing on his own writing and his own recording of stuff. So he is going to be, you know, doing something. Hopefully he gets that music out. It would be so nice to be able to listen to some new Steve Perry music. Wouldn't that be amazing? Well, it's Katie Clark. You and I getting through it together. We've got great music keeping us company together. So hang on. We've got it all coming up next.
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3: Your Skynet forecast for today will have a slight chance of showers and thunderstorms. Those will be possible sometime after 11 o'clock this morning. Partly sunny skies overall with a high of 81 degrees. Tonight, a slight chance for showers before 9 p.m. It'll be mostly cloudy with a low of 61. Looking ahead to Friday, a chance of showers and thunderstorms possible after 5 p.m. Otherwise, mostly cloudy and 76. For Skynet weather, I'm Bird Richardson. 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

0: Remember the Time from Michael Jackson. Have you gone out and seen the Michael movie yet, where his actual nephew is playing him in the movie? I still need to see it. I really want to see it, coming up in the next couple weeks before it goes away. But I'll tell you this, I don't think it's going away anytime soon. The worldwide gross, how much money it's made, is right around $1 billion, if you can believe that.
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3: The U.S. Treasury just released its official financial report for 2025. Buried in it is a startling admission. By its own numbers, it appears the U.S. government is insolvent. When governments go this deep in debt, they print money, raise taxes, or cut benefits, none of which

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0: Footloose, Kenny Loggins. So does it seem like the FIFA World Cup is going on and on and on? Well, it's kind of true. It really is. There's more games and more teams than have ever played ever. So it started in 1930. And by the way, Brazil is the only nation that has qualified for every single tournament since 1930. And they've won a bunch as well. So they're ones to watch. But you know what? If you're going to watch the FIFA World Cup, you know there's going to be the ups and the downs. It's just how it goes. We've got so much great music for you coming up.
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6: Your Skynet forecast for today will have a slight chance of showers and thunderstorms. Those will be possible sometime after 11 o'clock this morning. Partly sunny skies overall with a high of 81 degrees. Tonight, a slight chance for showers before 9 p.m. It'll be mostly cloudy with a low of 61. Looking ahead to Friday, a chance of showers and thunderstorms possible after 5 p.m. Otherwise, mostly cloudy and 76. For Skynet weather, I'm Bird Richardson. 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

0: Boys of Summer from Dawn Henley. Summer is here. We're getting through the first week of summer. It is so nice. You know, I've been looking forward to summer for quite a while, for a few months actually. So it's kind of nice that it is here. It's kind of unbelievable because here's what's going to happen. You blink and you miss it. And a lot of people this year are doing staycations, staying around and doing barbecues, hanging out with friends and family, watching movies, things like that. So great time of year for all of that.
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1: In Excess need you tonight. 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

0: 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But what about someone like me that wears a lot of black? They didn't say, so I guess it's up for interpretation.
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8: Oh, I haven't had my coffee yet either, but I am working. It's sitting right next to me. It's just been such a busy morning. Good morning. It is Thursday, June 25th. Wow. I think it's the last Thursday in June. I can't believe I'm saying that. It is 63 degrees out, a little bit dreary out with the rain, but you know what? Do we need the rain? Possibly. I don't know. Hey, it is National Bomb Pop Day today. What a fun day. The bomb pop was invented by D.S. Abernathy and James Merritt in 1955 during the onset of the Cold War. The duo came up with this cool frozen treat as a way to reflect American patriotism and hopefully ease tensions felt in households. So watching U.S. and the Soviet Union navigate the possibility of a nuclear war intentionally created the shape of a star and rocket. And the bomb pop also reflected the country's patriotism by using the red, white, and blue colors to signify the color of the U.S. flag. Original bomb pops were a combination of cherry, which was red, lime, which was white, and raspberry, which was blue. However, since 2015, several other flavors have been available, including fruit, a Hawaiian punch, sour warheads, banana fudge, lemonade, Jolly Rancher, and then, of course, the sugar-free version. Not only are bomb pops the perfect treat for cooling off on a hot summer's day, but they can also satisfy your sweet tooth for not too many calories. So what do you do on bomb pop day? Yep, share some bomb pops with some friends. Bring them to work to share. You know, take them to the fire station or police station and get bomb pops. There you go. Just be careful when you say, here's a bomb pop. Oh, here's a popsicle for you. Hey, it's also National Catfish Day today. I'm not talking about the verb catfish. I'm talking about the noun. It's a diverse group of ray fin fish. Catfish are named for their prominent barbels, which resemble cat-like whiskers. These nocturnal swimmers don't have any scales, so the smooth flesh makes it difficult for anglers to clean. In the United States, channel catfish and blue catfish are the most commonly eaten species of catfish. And in 1986, catfish comprised of the third highest volume of finned fish consumed in the United States. So

0: There's different ways to make catfish. Usually they are breaded and fried, like a cornmeal breading. Many people only prepare the fillets when cooking the fish. However, when it comes to catfish, I guess many people cook catfish whole. I can't imagine being, hey, here's your catfish, and being, yeah, the eyes and everything. Mm-mm, no, thank you. So catfish, it's catfish day today. It is going to be a great day today. We got Brent Herrick coming in from In the Axe to talk about the fun things happening over the summer in the Axe Alley. And we're just going to have fun. Lance will be in with news and sports. And yeah, so grab that cup of coffee. Wake up with us. Good morning to you on the Classic Hits Morning Show.
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4: Your Skynet forecast for today, we'll have a slight chance of showers and thunderstorms. Those will be possible sometime after 11 o'clock this morning. Partly sunny skies overall with a high of 81 degrees. Tonight, a slight chance for showers before 9 p.m. It'll be mostly cloudy with a low of 61. Looking ahead to Friday, a chance of showers and thunderstorms possible after 5 p.m. Otherwise, mostly cloudy and 76. For Skynet weather, I'm Bird Richardson, Classic Hits 96.7.
0: It is currently 63 degrees. Thank you very much, Bert. It is now time for your news. It's brought to you by the Hancock County Veterans Services Office, serving those who serve with our news. Here's Lance. Good morning.
5: Good morning, Dawn, as we take our first look at news for this Thursday morning. A former mayor has violated terms of their bond. According to court records, 73-year-old Lewis Bauer was indicted in May for 11 counts of pandering sexually oriented material. At his arraignment, he was ordered to have no contact with anyone under 18 and not use the internet except for purposes to further his defense. He was found to be using Facebook, engaging in comments on articles about his case. He was the mayor of Rossford from 1975 to 1991. The next hearing is set for August 14th. Hope House's CEO will retire later this year. Sue Lehman will retire from the organization with her last day planned for December of this year. She's been with the organization for 17 years, joining in 2009. The organization hopes to have new leadership in place going into 2027. And the Flag City Sluggers were back in action last night. Sluggers got a little bit of everything in a 10-0 shutout mercy rule win in 7 innings over the Xenia Scouts. The offense exploded with 15 hits. Everyone in the lineup yesterday had at least one hit, plus the first home run in Finley this season was hit by Will Barnes. The pitching was great as well, limiting the Scouts to just two hits all night. Sluggers go down to Xenia to finish their series tonight. They will be back in Finley Friday and Saturday to play the Michigan Monarchs. Your check of the news on Classic at 96.7. I'm Lance Morris.
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9: ONN Sports, somebody Wells will start on the baseball diamond in Chicago. The Guardians took a 3-1 lead into the bottom of the ninth, but that's when a pair of solo home runs by Braden Montgomery and Randall Grichuk even things up at 3-3. But Cleveland was able to bounce right back.

0: Khalil Watson's RBI single in the top half of the 10th gave them a one-run lead, and they would hold on for the 4-3 win in the series finale in Chicago. Here's manager Stephen Vogt in the postgame on the win, highlighting the performance of his bullpen in particular.
1: What a game, first of all. You know, the bullpen was outstanding, all of them. It's been a long road trip with some tight games, and they did a phenomenal job. The bullpen came in, felt like there was danger every inning, and they got out of it. So phenomenal job.
0: The Guardians were able to salvage the series with the win. They'll enjoy an off day today before beginning a 10-game homestand tomorrow night against Seattle. Meanwhile, in the Queen City, the Reds' struggles continued last night as they fell to the Brewers 6-5 in the series finale there. Milwaukee sweeps the 3-game set as the Redlegs have dropped 5 of their last 7 games. Cincinnati will be off today as well before they face the Pirates for the first of 3 tomorrow night in Pittsburgh. And with the very first pick of last night's second round of the NBA draft, the Houston Rockets selected Bruce Thornton out of Ohio State. The Buckeyes' all-time leading scorer in program history, Thornton became the first Ohio State draft pick in 3 years since Bryce Sensabaugh was taken 28th overall in the 2023 NBA draft. And tomorrow night we'll have the first round of the 2026 NHL draft. The Columbus Blue Jackets are slated to pick at number 14 overall. Pro and in sports, somebody Wells.
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0: Oh, that is the Bay City Rollers and Classic Hits 96.7. I Only Want to Be With You. Before that, we had Blondie and then John Mellencamp. Hey, don't forget, head over to WBVI and sign up for our, yes, our adult party cruise. And you can possibly come with us on August 1st. 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
1: Your Skynet forecast for today will have a slight chance of showers and thunderstorms. Those will be possible sometime after 11 o'clock this morning. Partly sunny skies overall with a high of 81 degrees. Tonight, a slight chance for showers before 9 p.m. It'll be mostly cloudy with a low of 61. Looking ahead to Friday, a chance of showers and thunderstorms possible after 5 p.m., otherwise mostly cloudy and 76. For Skynet weather, I'm Bird Richardson, Classic Hits 96.7.

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2: 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These are the stories we are working on for our next newscast coming in about 25 minutes. More details have been released regarding a fight in Tiffin earlier this month. The Hancock Historical Museum will host a July 4th celebration, and the Tiffin Honor Games raised $25,000. So with all that and more coming up, but now it's time to take a look at what's going on throughout the state of Ohio with the Ohio News Network.
3: I'm Jay Fox on the Ohio News Network. There are new details in the case of a Father's Day crash that killed a 3-year-old child on the patio of a restaurant. 18-year-old Jasmine McFadden was driving that car. She did not have a driver's license or learner's permit. Her father, Kenneth McFadden, a Cleveland State basketball legend, initially told officers he was driving. But surveillance video showed he got out of the passenger side of the car after the crash. Jasmine McFadden is charged with aggravated vehicular homicide, while Kenneth McFadden is charged with obstructing official business and wrongful entrustment. Beachwood Police Chief Daniel Grispino comments on the tragedy.
4: Horrible acts. We have two families that are going to be affected for

0: life just highlights the dangers of allowing those that don't have a license to drive.
1: In central Ohio, the Ohio Department of Natural Resources is investigating a deadly drowning in the Licking River Tuesday evening. Station Akin of ONN affiliate WBNS-TV in Columbus has more.
2: It happened about half a mile upstream of Toboso Road in Licking County. ODNR says they received a report of a drowning just after 6 o'clock. The person was taken from the river by two people and then taken to Licking Memorial Hospital, where they died. ODNR says the initial report stated the person was kayaking and fell into the water.
1: The Ohio High School Athletic Association announced yesterday that girls' flag football will be an officially recognized sport beginning this fall. For the Ohio News Network, I'm Jay Fox.
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0: It is time for your community calendar, brought to you by the Marathon Center for the Performing Arts. And there is a lot going on, starting with the Finley First Edition Summer Camp and Garage Sale. That's right. It's happening starting on the 27th and going through July 3rd. It's going to be held at the 1200 Broad Street, which I believe is the high school. So, yeah, Finley First Edition Summer Camp and Garage Sale. Make sure you head over there and check some things out. The Finley Brewing Company is hosting another taproom yoga that's happening on the 18th of July. Taproom yoga with local instructor Aaron Tejardin. It's so fun. Beginner level class is for all abilities. No experience is necessary. Each yoga session begins promptly at 10 a.m. and runs about an hour. It's best to arrive about 9:45 to get yourself registered and settled in. Mats will be available, but if you have your own, just bring it. Cost is $15 to participate. This includes one pint of FBC beer for those 21 and older. Enjoy your beverage before, during, or after the class. I suggest after the class, or else those yoga poses will be fun. No pre-registration is required. Simply check in at the bar. It is Green Fried Tomatoes coming up on the 28th of June. It's promoted by the Hancock Park District. It's at the Litzenberg Memorial Woods, which is located on US 224 in Finley. The vegetables in the McInnes Garden are not ripe yet. One of those is a tomato. There will be fried green tomatoes to sample. All recipients to be shared. Litzenberg Memorial Woods, McInnes House, 1 to 4 p.m. All ages are welcome. Free. You don't need to register. Chris Allen is your contact if you want to have more information. C. Allen, A-L-L-E-N. 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That is your community calendar. 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
1: Your Skynet forecast for today, we'll have a slight chance of showers and thunderstorms. Those will be possible sometime after 11 o'clock this morning. Partly sunny skies overall with a high of 81 degrees. Tonight, a slight chance for showers before 9 p.m. It'll be mostly cloudy with a low of 61. Looking ahead to Friday, a chance of showers and thunderstorms possible after 5 p.m. Otherwise, mostly cloudy and 76. For Skynet weather, I'm Bird Richardson, Classic Hits 96.7.
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3: Take another check of our news for this Thursday morning. More details have been released regarding a fight in Tiffin earlier this month, according to the Tiffin Police Department. The incident occurred in the early morning hours of June 13th and involved eight suspects forcing their way into an apartment in the Market Street Flats. It has been determined that even though there was an assault in the parking lot of the former Big Lots, that suspects were recovering items that were theirs. Four men were hospitalized with facial and head injuries. One had to be transported to Columbus for treatment.

0: for several injuries and needed surgery. Devon police are not releasing names of victims out of safety concerns. Of the people who have been charged from the incident, 19-year-old Chandler Norville of New Regal and Will Kurtz of Tiffin were each taken into custody and charged with aggravated burglary and felonious assault. The investigation for the incident remains ongoing. The Hancock Historical Museum will host a July 4th celebration. It will host America's Birthday Bash from noon to 2 p.m. at their campus at 422 West Sandusky Street. They invite the community to come following the parade in downtown Findlay to enjoy free ice cream along with live entertainment. The community can also view their exhibits that day at no cost. For more information, you can call 419-423-4433. And the Tiffin Honor Games raised $25,000. Funds came from over 180 businesses and organizations through several local baseball and softball games, along with a youth baseball tournament. Those funds will go towards the Seneca County Honor Bus. We are checking for the news on Classic Hits 96.7. I'm Lance Morris.
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3: ONN Sports, I'm Buddy Wells. Starting with baseball, the Guardians owned a 3-1 lead heading into the bottom of the ninth, but back-to-back solo home runs by Braden Montgomery and Randall Grichuk even the game up at 3-3. But Cleveland was able to bounce right back and take a 4-3 lead in the top half of the 10th, thanks to an RBI single by Khalil Watson. And the bullpen closed the door in the bottom half of the inning as the Guardians held on for the 4-3 win. After a tough 9-game road trip in which they won only 3 games, manager Stephen Vogt in the postgame yesterday was proud of his team's effort in the win.
4: To look at what we went through this week or these 9 games, I thought today was a huge win in a lot of ways, and it just shows that this team is resilient. This team can fight. Nothing's going to knock us down. We're going to have some blurps, we're going to have some speed bumps, but we're going to always show up ready to win, and I couldn't be more proud of this group.
3: Cleveland will be off today before returning home for a 10-game homestand that'll begin tomorrow night with the first of 3 against the Seattle Mariners. In Cincinnati, the Reds were down 6-1 and put together a strong rally, but ultimately came up short as they fell to the Brewers in the series finale 6-5 last night. Milwaukee sweeps the 3-game set at Great American Ballpark. The Redlegs will be off today before they head to Pittsburgh for the first of 3 against the Pirates tomorrow night. NBA draft last night, the Houston Rockets selected Ohio State's Bruce Thornton with the top overall pick in the second round at number 31 overall. And tonight, the United States men's national team faces Turkey at 10 o'clock in their final group stage match. The U.S. has already clinched their spot in the knockout round. They'll play a to-be-determined opponent next Wednesday night. I'm Buddy Wells on the Ohio News Network.
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6: It is the Birthday Club, that's right, and we're celebrating you on your special day, one of my favorite times of the morning. 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And Greg Wildman of Tiffin. 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Happy birthday to you, Greg. You share your birthdays with David Peisch, a keyboardist and singer from Toto. He's 72. Carly Simon is 83 years old. Jimmy Walker, actor, comedian from Good Times. He was J.J. Evans. 79. Linda Cardellini, actress from Dead to Me, Legally Blonde, and of course the Scooby-Doo movies. She's 51. Ricky Gervais, actor from Creator, The Office, and Extras, is 65. Eddie Floyd, singer, knock on wood, is 89 years old. Angela Kinsey from The Office is 55. Busy Phillips, actress from Cougar Town and Dawson's Creek, along with many, many more, is 47. Lala Anthony, actress from, well, she was a reality TV star as well, as 44. Jason Lewis, actor from Sex and the City, is 55. McKenna Grace from Gifted and I, Tonya, is 20. Benson Boone, singer and songwriter, is 24 years old. And, yes, Tim Finn, singer and guitarist from Split Enz and Crowded House, is 74 years old. Make sure you go to WBVI.com and sign up. 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

0: Toto, that was our birthday boy as well. Hey, make sure that you go to WBVI.com, sign up for the birthday bash. And, well, while you're there, don't forget about the Come Sail Away With Me 96 Days of Summer adult party cruise that we are doing. The date is August 1st. It's a Saturday. Mark it down. It's in Sandusky at the Jackson Street Pier. And let me tell you, last year we had a blast. So we're doing it again this year, and we want you to join us. So make sure you head over to WBVI.com and sign up. Hey, it's time for our weather again, and we'll do that right after these messages.
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5: Your Skynet forecast for today, we'll have a slight chance of showers and thunderstorms. Those will be possible sometime after 11 o'clock this morning. Partly sunny skies overall with a high of 81 degrees. Tonight, a slight chance for showers before 9 p.m. It'll be mostly cloudy with a low of 61. Looking ahead to Friday, a chance of showers and thunderstorms possible after 5 p.m. Otherwise, mostly cloudy and 76. For Skynet Weather, I'm Bird Richardson, Classic Hits 96.7.
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4: 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These are the stories we are working on for our next newscast coming in about 25 minutes. A former mayor has violated terms of their bond. Hope House's CEO will retire later this year. And the Flag City Sluggers stayed hot last night. We'll talk about all that and more coming up. But also, I'm going to take a look at what's going on throughout the state of Ohio with the Ohio News Network.
5: I'm Jay Fox on the Ohio News Network. In Southwest Ohio, at Tuesday's Cincinnati City Council meeting, a motion was passed giving amnesty to property owners who have historically been penalized and had to pay to clean up graffiti on their property. The policy had been dubbed victimizing the victim. Now city leaders are considering stiffer penalties and fines that put the consequences directly on the offenders, including felony vandalism, which carries a one-year jail sentence. While there are some sanctioned graffiti areas, the problem has become pervasive. The Fix It Cincy app will be used to report offenders. A 14-year-old boy is charged with reckless homicide in Northeast Ohio's Alliance after a 15-year-old girl was shot and killed last week. David Greenberg of ONN affiliate WKYC-TV in Cleveland has those details.
6: Police say Friday afternoon, the girl was shot in the head on West Summit Street after the suspect allegedly brought his mother's gun to that location. Police say the suspect tried, saying the victim took her own life, but then later confessed to accidentally firing the weapon at her. The suspect's mother is also charged with tampering with evidence after police say she helped stage the scene as a suicide.
5: The Cleveland Guardians prevented the sweep, beating the Chicago White Sox 2-1 in 10 innings, while the Cincinnati

0: Cincinnati Reds lost again to the Milwaukee Brewers 6-5 yesterday. Both the Guardians and the Reds have today off. For the Ohio News Network, I'm Jay Fox.
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9: It is currently about 10, 11 minutes after the hour of 8 o'clock, and we have a special guest in studio with us from In the Axe of Fosteria, downtown Fosteria, your social fun destination. Let me tell you, it is a blast there. Brent Herrick, good morning.
10: Good morning.
9: Thanks for joining me.
10: Yeah, thanks for having me back.
9: Hey, In the Axe, it's like this hidden secret in downtown Fosteria that people don't know all about yet. And we want to get the word out because it is a blast there.
10: Yeah, absolutely. Yeah, I completely agree. You know, we have so many people that come back that are local, that are there all the time, but trying to get our name out there. And really the big thing is we're a lot more than just axe throwing. That's our main thing. You know, we have an absolute blast. We have such amazing axe masters that can teach you to axe throw if you're new to it. But then also we run multiple leagues. So people that love doing it, we have tons of events, tournaments, marathons, but in general, our place is just such a fun, inviting atmosphere. We have free games upstairs, shuffleboard, air hockey, foosball table, and then we have our new alley, which we partnered with Downtown Reinvented this year, or the last 2 years. So we do our concert series. So we have about 20, 30 concerts planned, and then we have multiple events. So it's just, you know, we do everything. It's not just axe throwing. We have amazing drinks. We have food trucks that come all the time. So yeah, it's just it's a great place to come have fun.
9: It's a destination.
10: Yeah, absolutely. That's our big thing. It's a social entertainment destination. So it's a little bit of everything.
9: So let's talk about some entertainment things that are going on in the alley, because that is so fun. We've and I've experienced it, where you come downtown and the alley is all like in lights, and it is a blast there. So let's talk about some of the fun things that are happening this weekend, because you've got something different and fun for the alley.
10: Yeah, the alley is it's going to be hopping and very loud this weekend. There's a lot

0: lot of fun. So if you haven't been to the alley, it's absolutely gorgeous. It's decorated. We have flowers, we have seating, we have our stage, lights. It's beautiful for one if you just want to come and hang out. But we have a lot planned this weekend. We have Jessie Line Dancing from Finley. She's coming and she's doing a line dancing course. It's only $10 for 3 hours. You get a wristband, and with that you get a free drink at the bar, and you can come and learn all these
1: drinks cost $10, so why not, right?
0: Yeah, so you get basically a premium amazing drink, and then you get a line dance. And so she's going to be there 7 to 10 on Friday night. It's going to be awesome. Hopefully the weather holds out. If not, we're going to do it inside, and it's going to be just as fun. And then Saturday, we actually have two food trucks. We have Ginger Beans, which is kind of our staple. He's here all weekend, but people are really getting to know him. And then we also have Aurora Tamales, which he's a local guy as well. So we have two food trucks. And then we have Soggy Fries and Friends.
1: Which, when you said that, I thought that was a food truck as well. I'm like, Soggy Fries, okay, well, I guess that would be okay if you put stuff on the fries. But it's not. It's a music group.
0: Soggy Fries, Ryan, he's a solo artist. He's local from Wayne, so we kind of know him. And he's really, he's one of our favorite artists. I mean, he's just a perfect vibe for what we have. But he has some bassist, electric guitar that he plays with also. So he's bringing the whole crew. And he's going to rock out on Saturday night, 7 to probably 10 or whenever the party's over. So that's Saturday night. That's going to be an absolute blast. First time having a bigger band up there. So that's really exciting. And then also on Saturday, we are now open, or on Sundays, we're now open on Sundays, noon to 5, 6, 7-ish, when the party's over. Mm-hmm. That's our big thing. If we have people here and we're having fun, we're staying open.
1: Right.
0: But then Sunday we have Papa Teague. He's another local artist, kind of the BG area, and he's going to play for 2 hours out in the alley as well.
1: I love the fact that music is such a big part of your establishment.
0: Yeah, and it really, when we first started, it wasn't really the intention, but we put this alley up, and it's great, especially for smaller local artists. You know, you can come play and have fun and really, you know, learn more, and it's become a huge part of what we do. I have people reaching out all the time wanting to come play for us now, and that's huge. And some of the artists we have just been phenomenal. There's so many talented local artists. It's great. So
1: I love it. So let's talk about the new hours, because you said you're now open on Sunday. What are your hours for In the Acts?
0: Thursday and Friday we're open 5 to 10, and then Saturday 2 to 10. But also, you know, I like to say until the party's over, if people are there having fun, we'll stay as long as we need to. And then the big thing we added are Sunday. The city of Fostoria voted and approved our Sunday beer license. So we are now open on Sundays from noon to 5-ish. We've been typically staying open a little bit later, but that Sunday has been great. We have discounted axe throwing, only $15 an hour. And then we've been also doing the music. We've been doing different specials. So our Sunday, we're really trying to focus, that's a family-friendly, you know, a little bit more relaxed environment. Because our Fridays and Saturdays, if you've been there, I mean, it's a party. It's fun, yeah. It's loud, it's a great time. But if you want something a little bit quieter, more relaxed, Sundays are perfect.
1: I love that. And then you've got some different things going on with the different, just different promotions that you have. I love the fact that you've got t-shirts. And with the t-shirts come discounts, right?
0: Yeah, absolutely. So with our concert series, it's been huge for us. We have our concert t-shirts. So if you purchase a concert t-shirt and you wear it to one of our concerts, you get 20% off your drinks, and that's all drinks, and that's all summer long. And then we also have our beer membership. So you can join our beer membership, you get your own cup, you get discounts off of drinks and axe throwing. And then you can also combine your your concert t-shirt. And then also we league members, they also get a discount on all that stuff as well. So we have lots of perks for people to, you know, save a couple bucks, but also come in and have fun. You know, we want you to come back. We want people to be here, and we want people to have fun.
1: And then of course on, July 14th, this is a special day in Fostoria anyway, but you guys, it's a Tuesday. Mm-hmm. You're going to be open.
0: Yeah, we're really excited about the train coming back. It's a big deal. So we're going to be open up on that Tuesday, 2 to 10. We have Ginger Beans lined up for food. We're going to do some axe throwing specials, drink discounts. Just another place to come hang out after you go see the train. Come and just have some fun.
1: And of course, as you go into the fall, you've got some other things planned as well.
0: Mm-hmm. Yeah, we have a bunch of concerts still planned. We have more of

0: events, line dancing. We have some DJs coming. A fun one is July 18th. We're doing a Born in the 1900s party, which is for all of us older people. We get a DJ. We're going to have some fun throwback stuff. The Heritage Fest is coming up, and we partnered with them on July 25th. So we're actually going to do the first concert at 4 o'clock in our alley, and then the big concert will be over in the green space. Latino Fest is coming up, and we're doing some specials with that. So there's just tons of stuff going on in downtown Foster.
1: And why not? You're in the Dora area, so if you want to come down, grab a drink from you, and walk around, you can do that.
0: Yeah, absolutely. I mean, we're Dora friendly, so come get your drink. We have, like I said we partner with Encore Brewing out of Swanton, Ohio. We actually are expanding our keg system as well to hold more of his crafts. And then we work with Toledo Shares Winery and also Vine to Wine Winery to make our own custom wine.
1: So good. Yeah. I've had them. They're very, very good. Definitely. If somebody wants to come and talk to you about different things, the X throwing or whatever, you also do special events, birthdays and things like that. How do they get a hold of you?
0: Yeah, you can just message us on Facebook or just message our work phone. Or send us an email. It's just really easy to go a hold of us or stop in. And yeah, coming up to, you know, we've done our graduation parties, which we have some this weekend. Coming up to the fall, we like to do a lot of team building activities. And then the Christmas parties, it's only, you know, 6 months away. So,
1: right.
0: And we do open up on our off hours as well to accommodate those parties and really put on a good time.
1: I love it. Thanks so much for coming in and talking. And make sure that if you've got an opening on your schedule, especially this weekend, to stop by in the X.
0: Yeah, I appreciate it. And all those concerts and everything, they're free. So just come in and hang out and enjoy the time.
1: I love it. All right. In the X of downtown Fostoria, your social fun destination, make it a priority to do something fun this summer. Make sure that one of those things is in the X. Brent, I appreciate it.
0: Thank you.
1: In the X is one of our 96 Days of Summer sponsor, and we appreciate them as well. So, get out, have some fun.
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0: 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Hey, we were talking about the 96 days of summer. 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It is going to be a blast. So thank you to Blanter Valley Health System for being our sponsor. And, of course, for Lancewood State Farm, as well as In the Acts of Fostoria for being sponsors for that, too. It is now time to check out your weather forecast. 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
1: Your Skynet forecast for today, we'll have a slight chance of showers and thunderstorms. Those will be possible sometime after 11 o'clock this morning. Partly sunny skies overall with a high of 81 degrees. Tonight, a slight chance for showers before 9 p.m. It'll be mostly cloudy with a low of 61. Looking ahead to Friday, a chance of showers and thunderstorms possible after 5 p.m. Otherwise, mostly cloudy and 76. For Skynet weather, I'm Bert Richardson, Classic Hits 96.7.
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0: 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It's brought to you by Lancewood State Farm. Like a good neighbor, State Farm is there with Lancewood State Farm in Bowling Green and Fostoria. Give them a call today at 419-435-1494. With the news, here's our very own Lance.
3: Taking another look at news for this Thursday morning. A former mayor has violated terms of their bond. According to court records, 73-year-old Lewis Bauer was indicted in May for 11 counts of pandering sexually oriented material. At his arraignment, he was ordered to have no contact with anyone under 18 and not use the internet except for purposes to further his defense. He was found to be using Facebook, engaging in comments on articles about his case. He was the mayor of Rossford from 1975 to 1991. His next hearing is set for August 14th. Hope House's CEO will retire later this year. Sue Lehman will retire from the organization with her last day planned for December. She's been with the organization for 17 years, joining in 2009. The organization hopes to have a new leadership in place going into 2027.

0: And the Flag City Sluggers were back in action last night. Sluggers got a little bit of everything in a 10-0 shutout. Mercy Rule win in 7 innings over the Xenia Scouts. The offense exploded with 15 hits total. Everyone in the lineup had at least one hit, plus the first home run in Finley this season was hit by Will Barnes. The pitching was great as well, limiting the Scouts to just 2 hits. Sluggers will go down to Xenia to finish the series tonight, and then they come back to Finley Friday and Saturday nights to play the Michigan Monarchs. Your check of the news on Classic 96.7. I'm Lance Morris.
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4: ONN Sports, I'm Buddy Wells. We'll start on the baseball diamond. In Chicago, the Guardians took a 3-1 lead into the bottom of the ninth, but that's when a pair of solo home runs by Brayden Montgomery and Randall Grichuk evened things up at 3-3. But Cleveland was able to bounce right back as Khalil Watson's RBI single in the top half of the 10th gave them a one-run lead, and they would hold on for the 4-3 win in the series finale in Chicago. Here's manager Stephen Vogt in the postgame on the win, highlighting the performance of his bullpen in particular.
5: What a game, first of all. You know, the bullpen was outstanding, all of them. It's been a long road trip with some tight games, and they did a phenomenal job. The bullpen came in, felt like there was danger every inning, and they got out of it. So a phenomenal job.
4: The Guardians were able to salvage the series with the win. They'll enjoy an off day today before beginning a 10-game homestand tomorrow night against Seattle. Meanwhile, in the Queen City, the Reds' struggles continued last night as they fell to the Brewers 6-5 in the series finale there. Milwaukee sweeps the 3-game set as the Redlegs have dropped 5 of their last 7 games. Cincinnati will be off today as well before they face the Pirates for the first of 3 tomorrow night in Pittsburgh. And with the very first pick of last night's second round of the NBA draft, the Houston Rockets selected Bruce Thornton out of Ohio State. The Buckeyes' all-time leading scorer in program history, Thornton became the first Ohio State draft pick in 3 years since Bryce Sensabaugh was taken 28th overall in the 2023 NBA draft. And tomorrow night we'll have the first round of the 2026 NHL draft. The Columbus Blue Jackets are slated to pick at number 14 overall. Pro and in sports, somebody Wells.
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0: 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Hey, if you want to not have heartburn, here's what you do. You eat a celery stalk after meals. It's as effective as a Prilosec, they say, at preventing heartburn pain, according to a research journal of photomedicine. I don't know if it works or not, but get a celery stalk and try it out. Couldn't hurt, right? Nope. Hey, it is time for your weather forecast again. 65 degrees. We're hoping the weather holds off a little bit, especially for the weekend. Yeah. 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Check them out over in Findlay.
1: Your Skynet forecast for today, we'll have a slight chance of showers and thunderstorms. Those will be possible sometime after 11 o'clock this morning. Partly sunny skies overall with a high of 81 degrees. Tonight, a slight chance for showers before 9 p.m. It'll be mostly cloudy with a low of 61. Looking ahead to Friday, a chance of showers and thunderstorms possible after 5 p.m. Otherwise, mostly cloudy and 76. For Skynet weather, I'm Bird Richardson, Classic Hits 96.7.
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4: It's 9 o'clock on Classic Hits 96.7. These are the stories we are working on for our final newscast, coming to you in about 25 minutes. More details have been released regarding a fight in Tiffin earlier this month. The Hancock Historical Museum will host a July 4th celebration, and the Flag City Slugger stayed hot last night. We'll talk about all that and more coming up. Now it's time to take a look at what's going on throughout the state of Ohio with the Ohio News Network.
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7: In Toledo, there's new information about the suspected shooters and others involved in the mass shooting at a festival earlier this month. ONN's Jeff Hogan explains.
8: A 17-year-old connected to the shooting appeared in juvenile court yesterday. The teen allegedly hid a gun used in the shooting and was charged with tampering with evidence earlier this month. The prosecutor's office has now filed four more charges against him, including inducing panic, aggravated riot, and robbery. The teenager will be back in front of a judge Tuesday afternoon. Two men are currently charged with firing shots that wounded 12 people at the Old West End Festival.
7: Near Columbus, the city of Dublin has ended its use of autonomous robots. Tracy Townsend of ONN affiliate WBNS-TV has the story.
9: The robots were originally deployed to expand the police department's resources. Well, according to a Dublin city spokesperson, Dubbot, as it was named, was taken out of service in mid-May. Dubbot was the first bot introduced in the pilot program. The spokesperson says the robot did not meet the city's needs, and Dublin's agreement with a California robotics company has now ended.
7: A newly filed Ohio lawsuit against the NCAA by 15 college basketball players says the new five-year eligibility model unfairly punishes the high school class of 2022. For the Ohio News Network, I'm Jay Fox.
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3: 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There's so much going on. We're just going to go through a few different things. The Taste of Summer in Seneca County is happening now. 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I think there's prizes and all different other things. Also, this Saturday at 9 a.m., it's the downtown Tiffin cleanup. You can meet at Cherry Alley. Bring your friends, bring your family. Just go by yourself. They've got all the things that you need to go and clean up. Don't forget, at the market, it's the downtown farmers market this weekend on Saturday as well. And guess what? They're going to have reptiles. That's right. The market starts, I believe, at 9 or 10 a.m. And they're going to have a special reptile thing brought to you by the Tiffin Community Kitchen. No, they're not frying them up, but they're going to have some fun. It's going to be a great, great time. Hey, it's Thursday Night Tunes. That is happening tonight, Thursday, June 25th. And that is happening, I believe, at the East Green at 7 p.m. And it is going to be so much more. The Renaissance is also having music tonight. So that'll be fun for you as well. There's a Tiffin flea market happening June 27th and on June 28th down at the fairgrounds there. The St. Joseph's Festival General Store is open on Friday, June 26th through June 27th at 36 Melmore Street in Tiffin as well. The St. Joseph Festival will be happening. And you can, here's what I was talking about earlier. You can bug out at the farmer's market from 9 to 1 p.m. for some fun and education. It's going to be a great time. So, yeah, it's just going to be so much fun. And Tiffin, you can find some things happening. Again, it's Destination Seneca County, a division of the Seneca County Collaborative. It's heard weekly with us at 9 a.m. And don't forget, we were already talking on Friday night with the line dancing at In the Axe in downtown Fostoria. So pick something and have some fun.
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0: That is Paul Davis on Classic Hits 96.7 Cool Night. It's 9:24. Hey, the Academy of Motion Pictures Arts and Sciences has invited about 529 new members to join its 2026 class, including actors Jacob Eldori and Jenna Ortega. Jenna Ortega was completely forgot her name, blanked out. I know that she plays Wednesday on the Netflix series, and that was a trivia question last night. Yeah, our team wasn't doing so well where I was at, but it's okay. We moved from last to seventh. We'll take it.
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1: It is time for your weather forecast. 68 degrees, and if it keeps raining, there will be mud around. 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
2: Your Skynet forecast for today. We'll have a slight chance of showers and thunderstorms. Those will be possible sometime after 11 o'clock this morning. Partly sunny skies overall with a high of 81 degrees. Tonight, a slight chance for showers before 9 p.m. It'll be mostly cloudy with a low of 61. Looking ahead to Friday, a chance of showers and thunderstorms possible after 5 p.m. Otherwise, mostly cloudy and 76. For Skynet Weather, I'm Bird Richardson, Classic Hits 96.7.
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1: Oh, let's try this one. A little slip of the button for me. Oh, well. Hey, it is news time. It's brought to you by Gillig Winery. No, I have not been drinking either. 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
4: Taking our final look at news for this Thursday morning. More details have been released regarding a fight in Tiffin earlier this month. According to the Tiffin Police Department, an incident occurred in the early morning hours of June 13th and involved eight suspects forcing their way into an apartment at the Market Street Flats. Four men were hospitalized with facial and head injuries. One had to be transported to Columbus for treatment for several injuries and needed surgery. Tiffin police are not releasing names of victims out of safety concerns. Of the people who have been charged from the incident include 19-year-old Chandler Norval of New Regal and Will Kurtz of Tiffin. They were each taken into custody and charged with aggravated burglary and felonious assault. Investigation for the incident remains ongoing. The Hancock Historical Museum will host a July 4th celebration. The host of America's Birthday Bash from noon to 2 at their campus at 422 West Sandusky Street. They invite the community to come following the parade in downtown Findlay to enjoy free ice cream along with live entertainment. The community can also view their exhibits that day at no cost. For more information, you can call 419-423-4433. And the Flag City Sluggers were back in action last night. The Sluggers got a little bit of everything in a 10-0 shutout mercy rule win in 7 innings over the Xenia Scouts. The offense exploded with 15 total hits. Everyone in the lineup yesterday had at least one hit, plus the first home run in Findlay this season was hit by Will Barnes. The pitching was great as well, limiting the Scouts to just two hits all night. Sluggers will go down to Xenia to finish that series before coming back to Findlay Friday and Saturday nights to play the Michigan Monarchs. Your check of the news on Classic Hits 96.7. I'm Lance Morris.
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6: Owen in sports, I'm Buddy Wells. Starting with baseball, the Guardians owned a 3-1 lead heading into the bottom of the ninth. But back-to-back solo home runs by Braden Montgomery and Randall Grichuk even the game up at 3-3. But Cleveland was able to bounce right back and take a 4-3 lead in the top half of the 10th, thanks to an RBI single by Khalil Watson. And the bullpen closed the door in the bottom half of the inning as the Guardians held on for the 4-3 win. After a tough 9-game road trip in which they won only 3 games, manager Stephen Vogt in the postgame yesterday was proud of his team's effort in the win.
7: To look at what we went through this week or these 9 games, I thought today was a huge win in a lot of ways, and it just shows that this team is resilient. This team can fight. Nothing's going to knock us down. We're going to have some blurps, we're going to have some speed bumps, but we're going to always show up ready to win, and I couldn't be more proud of this group.
6: Cleveland will be off today before returning home for a 10-game homestand that'll begin tomorrow night with the first of 3 against the Seattle Mariners. In Cincinnati, the Reds were down 6-1 and put together a strong rally, but ultimately came up short as they fell to the Brewers in the series finale 6-5 last night. Milwaukee sweeps the 3-game set at Great American Ballpark. Park. The Red Legs will be off today before they head to Pittsburgh.

0: for the first of three against the Pirates tomorrow night. NBA draft last night, the Houston Rockets selected Ohio State's Bruce Thornton with the top overall pick in the second round at number 31 overall. And tonight, the United States men's national team faces Turkey at 10 o'clock in their final group stage match. The U.S. has already clinched their spot in the knockout round. They'll play a to-be-determined opponent next Wednesday night. I'm Buddy Wells on the Ohio News Network.
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2: This has got to be the saddest day of my life. I called you here today for a bit of bad news. I won't be able to see you anymore because of my obligations and the ties that you have. We've been meeting here every day. And since this is our last day together, I want to hold you just one more time. When you turn and walk away, don't look back. I want to remember you just like this. Let's just kiss and say goodbye.

It's Phil Collins, Another Day in Paradise. Well, it is, at least for this guy. The Montana Highway Patrol stopped an eye-catching vehicle on Interstate 90 near Billings. Not every now and then you see a car shaped like a giant banana. Officer pulled over Steve Braithwaite, the driver and creator of Big Banana Car, after

0: boxes at his cargo rack partially blocked his license plate, which reads, of course, split. Braithwaite was released without a ticket. He says, quote, it was a fair complaint, but we had a good chat. The vehicle started as a 1993 Ford F-150 and was converted into a banana by 2011. Braithwaite, originally from England, now lives in Michigan and recently sold most of his belongings to travel the country full time. He says, quote, I'm now on the road as a full-time banana car nomad. Weather forecast when we come up next.
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5: Your Skynet forecast for today, we'll have a slight chance of showers and thunderstorms. Those will be possible sometime after 11 o'clock this morning. Partly sunny skies overall with a high of 81 degrees. Tonight, a slight chance for showers before 9 p.m. It'll be mostly cloudy with a low of 61. Looking ahead to Friday, a chance of showers and thunderstorms possible after 5 p.m. Otherwise, mostly cloudy and 76. For Skynet weather, I'm Bird Richardson, Classic Hits 96.7.

Here's a little different version of Layla with Eric Clapton for you on Classic Hits 96.7. That'll do it for us today. Here is your words of wisdom. Champions keep playing until they, get it right. Jay Coffey coming in. Keith is off today. John Summers is going to be filling in for him. We'll see you bright and early for our fun Friday.

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0: Huey Lewis and the News. They would kick off the year 1982 by putting their very first single on the Hot 100, and Do You Believe in Love was also their breakout hit. Jay Coffey with some things you might want to know. Well, that Hugh Jackman movie, The Sheep Detectives, has landed on Amazon Prime, as in for free. The great Carly Simon turns 81 today. Happy birthday, Carly. And back in 1996, Van Halen announces that lead singer Sammy Hagar was leaving the band. David Lee Roth would return to record two songs on a greatest hits album before leaving again.
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1: Your Skynet forecast for today, we'll have a slight chance of showers and thunderstorms. Those will be possible sometime after 11 o'clock this morning. Partly sunny skies overall with a high of 81 degrees. Tonight, a slight chance for showers before 9 p.m. It'll be mostly cloudy with a low of 61. Looking ahead to Friday, a chance of showers and thunderstorms possible after 5 p.m. Otherwise, mostly cloudy and 76. For Skynet weather, I'm Bird Richardson, Classic Hits 96.7.
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0: Coming to us out of Los Angeles, Toto and their debut single, You Gotta Hold the Line. Jay Coffey, so from Science Direct, here's a scary thought. If you commute by car, half of your body will end up looking older than the other half. You know, the side windows of car let in the most UV light, according to scientists. Now, since UV light ages skin, you're going to end up with older-looking skin on your left side unless you use sunscreen while you're behind the wheel. A great tip.
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3: I'm Marcela Sanchez with an AP News Minute. Several tankers have made their way out of the Strait of Hormuz. They used a new route promoted by a UN maritime agency. Iran has threatened vessels using the path, which runs along the coast of Oman. On his visit to the Gulf, Secretary of State Marco Rubio said Washington was committed to the new route. He later told journalists the U.S. and Gulf allies would ensure there would be no fees charged on ships moving through the strait.
4: I don't care if you call it a fee or a toll or a donation. It's a toll. That's how we're going to define it. That's international waterway. There isn't a nation on earth that supports having to pay money to go through the straits.
3: In Venezuela, yesterday's 7.2 and 7.5 magnitude earthquakes were among the strongest to hit the country in more than a century. Damage was especially bad in the coastal region of La Guaira, which is north of Caracas, the capital. More stories at apnews.com. I'm Marcela Sanchez.
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8: Your Skynet forecast for today, we'll have a slight chance of showers and thunderstorms. Those will be possible sometime after 11 o'clock this morning. Partly sunny skies overall with a high of 81 degrees. Tonight, a slight chance for showers before 9 p.m. It'll be mostly cloudy with a low of 61. Looking ahead to Friday, a chance of showers and thunderstorms possible after 5 p.m. Otherwise, mostly cloudy and 76. For Skynet weather, I'm Bert Richardson, Classic Hits 96.7.
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0: 1986, On My Own became the most successful single ever for both singers as it reached number one on the Billboard Hot 100 for three consecutive weeks. And we kicked off the action with New Attitude. 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
3: I'm Ed Donahue with an AP News Minute. Two immigration rulings from the Supreme Court favor the Trump administration. The High Court overturned a lower court order blocking the practice that limited the number of people who could apply for asylum each day, first under the Obama administration, then expanded during the first Trump term. It could turn back more migrants seeking asylum at the U.S.-Mexico border. The Supreme Court is also allowing the Trump administration to end legal protections for migrants fleeing violence and natural disaster in Haiti and Syria, exposing hundreds of thousands of people to potential deportation. Jeff Popoli represents Haitian migrants.
4: The Supreme Court's decision means that many, many people are going to die violent, needless deaths. That's the bottom line. That's the thing that's kept me up nights for the past 8 months. That's the reason I've done this kind of work for 8 years.
3: The administration argued the Department of Homeland Security can revoke protections without court interference. I'm Ed Donahue.
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0: Chrissy Hahn and the Pretenders and Back on the Chain Gang. The song was used in the movie The King of Comedy. Jay Coffey with some phrases that many people agree could be retired. For example, no offense, but this usually precedes something offensive. It's better to be honest and tactful without this disclaimer. It is what it is. This can feel dismissive or unhelpful, especially when discussing challenges or frustrations. Everything happens for a reason. This can be hard to hear, especially during tough times. Empathy goes a long way instead. Calm down. Often this phrase has the opposite effect. Acknowledge feelings first before suggesting relaxation. And just saying, this phrase can come across as passive-aggressive. It's better just to make your point clearly.
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7: Your Skynet forecast for this afternoon, a chance of showers or thunderstorms. Otherwise, it'll be partly sunny with a high of 81 degrees. For tonight, a chance of showers and thunderstorms, mostly cloudy with a low of 60. For Friday, showers likely, those will mainly happen in the afternoon. It'll be mostly

0: Partly cloudy with a high of 76 degrees for Saturday, a chance of showers in 79. For Skynet Weather, I'm Kara Stallings, Classic Hits 96.7.
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0: Joan Jett and the Blackhearts, I Love Rock and Roll. 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

0: Donahue with an AP News Minute. The Federal Reserve's preferred inflation gauge rose to a new three-year high last month as gas prices surged. Meantime, a sign of growth.
1: The Commerce Department says the U.S. economy expanded 2.1% in the first quarter of this year. That's something it didn't expect. GDP, or gross domestic product, is the nation's output of goods and services. And from January to March, it rebounded from a sluggish 0.5% in the last 3 months of 2025, during a federal government shutdown. Consumer spending in the first quarter did fall sharply from the fourth quarter of 2025, but business investment surged, likely an investment boom in artificial intelligence. Residential investment dropped 7.8% in the first quarter, weighed down by high interest rates. Donna Warder, Washington.
0: It's been a mixed bag so far on Wall Street. Tech stocks have moved higher. More information at apnews.com. I'm Ed Donahue.
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0: Fleetwood Mac scoring another big hit with a Stevie Nicks tune, A Little Gypsy Action. Hey, it is Jay Coffey with a couple of simple tricks to sharpen your senses. Now, when it comes to your hearing, just smile. 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In turn, this softens low-frequency noises. 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And when it comes to smell, run the hot water. Before odors reach your smell receptors, they first pass through a membrane. So warm, moist air helps odors dissolve in the membrane. But hurry, your heightened sense will last only for a few minutes.
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7: Your Skynet forecast for this afternoon, a chance of showers or thunderstorms. Otherwise, it'll be partly sunny with a high of 81 degrees. For tonight, a chance of showers and thunderstorms. Mostly cloudy with a low of 60. For Friday, showers likely. Those will mainly happen in the afternoon. It'll be mostly cloudy with a high of 76 degrees. For Saturday, a chance of showers in 79. For Skynet weather, I'm Kara Stallings, Classic Hits 96.7.
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0: Hootie and the Blowfish, they've been together since 1986, and in July of 1995, they would release off of their album Cracked Rearview their big breakout hit, Only Wanna Be With You. 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
4: I'm Ed Donahue with an AP News Minute. Court papers show a top official at the National Park Service says a liner along the bottom of the Lincoln Memorial reflecting pool was cut with a sharp knife or razor this month, causing damage to the foam sealant installed as part of a $16 million

0: Service says about 70 fence post tops also were thrown into the pool. Lance made the statements as part of a court document filed as part of a lawsuit filed by a nonprofit organization to stop the administration's work on the project. I'm Ed Donahue.
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0: We were just wrapping up Summertime 1983, and from their album In Heat, Romantic, scoring their biggest hit with Talking in Your Sleep. Hey, it is Jay Coffey. So working out means more sweat, which makes it easier to get dehydrated, especially in summertime. And a PhD professor and director of the Hydration Science Lab shares how to drink for an effective and safe workout. Now, before your workout, it's key to drink water throughout the day. Now, during your workout, how much water you need depends on how much you sweat. Now, a good rule of thumb is to drink when you're thirsty, but make sure you take sips even if you're not parched. If your workout is intense and over an hour, switch from water to a sports drink to replenish electrolytes. And after your workout, one way to tell how much water you need to drink post-workout is to weigh yourself before and after to see how much you've lost.
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6: Your Skynet forecast for this afternoon, a chance of showers or thunderstorms. Otherwise, it'll be partly sunny with a high of 81 degrees. For tonight, a chance of showers and thunderstorms. Mostly cloudy with a low of 60. For Friday, showers likely. Those will mainly happen in the afternoon. It'll be mostly cloudy with a high of 76 degrees. For Saturday, a chance of showers in 79. For Skynet weather, I'm Kara Stallings, Classic Hits 96.7.
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2: I'm Ed Donahue with an AP News Minute. The president of Venezuela's National Assembly says two powerful earthquakes killed at least 188 people and trapped more than 200. People are searching for survivors beneath collapsed buildings, and rescue teams are racing to hard-hit areas. Alan Chung lives in Caracas. He was in a restaurant when this all started.
3: Electricity lines above us were exploding. And at the end of the road where I was, a building collapsed. I didn't see it go down, but I saw the cloud of dust heading towards me. Everyone was coming out from their apartments. Walls were coming down.
2: Acting President Delcy Rodriguez says authorities are shifting rescue teams to one of the hardest hit areas in Venezuela. The natural disaster.

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4: Your Skynet forecast for this afternoon, a chance of showers or thunderstorms. Otherwise, it'll be partly sunny with a high of 81 degrees. For tonight, a chance of showers and thunderstorms, mostly cloudy with a low of 60. For Friday, showers likely, those will mainly happen in the afternoon. It'll be mostly cloudy with a high of 76 degrees. For Saturday, a chance of showers in 79. For Skynet weather, I'm Kara Stallings, Classic Hits 96.7.
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0: That's Foreigner and Urgent with Lou Gramm singing lead and Junior Walker on the saxophone. Can you tell? Sounding good. I'm John Summers. If you like M&M's, it's got good news for you. They're going to introduce a version of its candies made without artificial dyes beginning in August. It's 85th anniversary. The change does come with a trade-off. M&M, they plan to eliminate their blue and brown candies from the lineup.
1: Aww. I want the greatest hits. 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
4: I'm Ed Donahue with an AP News Minute. The president of Venezuela's National Assembly says two powerful earthquakes killed at least 188 people and trapped more than 200. People are searching for survivors beneath collapsed buildings, and rescue teams are racing to

0: hard-hit areas. Alan Chung lives in Caracas. He was in a restaurant when this all started.
1: Electricity lines above us were exploding, and at the end of the road where I was, a building collapsed. I didn't see it go down, but I saw the cloud of dust heading towards me. Everyone was coming out from their apartments. Walls were coming down.
0: Acting President Delcy Rodriguez says authorities are shifting rescue teams to one of the hardest hit areas in Venezuela. The natural disaster poses a major challenge for Rodriguez, who took office in January after the U.S. seized then-President Nicolas Maduro in a surprise military operation. I'm Ed Donahue.
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5: Your Skynet forecast for this afternoon, a chance of showers or thunderstorms. Otherwise, it'll be partly sunny with a high of 81 degrees. For tonight, a chance of showers and thunderstorms. Mostly cloudy with a low of 60. For Friday, showers likely. Those will mainly happen in the afternoon. It'll be mostly cloudy with a high of 76 degrees. For Saturday, a chance of showers in 79. For Skynet weather, I'm Kara Stallings, Classic Hits 96.7.
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0: Queen, another one bites the dust. According to guitarist Brian May, the number one song that made Queen the biggest band in the world and a song that Freddie Mercury dearly loved to sing.
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0: Daryl Hall, John Oates, and Rich Girl, originally called Rich Boy. Changed it around a little bit. Wisely so, as a matter of fact. All right, so you can use your nose to lose weight. This comes from Reader's Digest. Now, some scents stimulate appetite, but researchers say the smell of olive oil, garlic, green apples, bananas, fennel, and grapefruit can actually curb your urge to eat. Not me, man. When I smell garlic, I'm ready to chow.
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4: I'm Ed Donahue with an AP News Minute. The president of Venezuela's National Assembly says two powerful earthquakes killed at least 188 people and trapped more than 200. People are searching for survivors beneath collapsed buildings, and rescue teams are racing to hard-hit areas. Alan Chung lives in Caracas. He was in a restaurant when this all started.
5: Electricity lines above us were exploding. And at the end of the road where I was, a building collapsed. I didn't see it go down, but I saw the cloud of dust heading towards me. Everyone was coming out from their apartments. Walls were coming down.
4: Acting President Delcy Rodriguez says authorities are shifting rescue teams to one of the hardest hit areas in Venezuela. The natural disaster poses a major challenge for Rodriguez, who took office in January after the U.S. seized then-President Nicolas Maduro in a surprise military operation. I'm Ed Donahue.
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0: Rock and Rod Stewart and some guys have all the luck. Well, last night in St. Paul at the Grand Casino Arena, it was Lionel Richie. And, well, it didn't go so well, actually. He was performing his big hit, Dancing on the Ceiling, when he said he started to feel a little dizzy and he was forced to sit down. And he was trying to walk around and he sat down again. And finally he said, you know, I need an intermission. And they ended the show. Yeah, he's being checked out. We don't know exactly what the issue is, but absolutely, we wish him the very best.
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2: Your Skynet overnight forecast calls for a chance of showers or thunderstorms. It'll be mostly cloudy. We'll have a low of 60 degrees. For Friday, showers likely in the afternoon. Cloudy with a high of 76. Friday night, a chance of showers and thunderstorms overnight with an overnight low of 63. Looking ahead to Saturday, a chance of showers, thunderstorms possible in the evening, partly sunny and 79. For Skynet weather, I'm Max Crenshaw. Classic Hits, 96.7.
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4: I'm Ben Thomas with an AP News Minute. The PCE, the Fed's preferred inflation gauge, hit a three-year high in May. Consumer prices up 4.1% from a year earlier as gas prices peaked. And Dotta Water has the government's final estimate of first quarter growth.
5: The Commerce Department says the U.S. economy expanded 2.1% in the first quarter of this year. That's something it didn't expect. GDP, or gross domestic product, is the nation's output of goods and services. And from January to March, it rebounded from a sluggish 0.5% in the last 3 months of 2025 during a federal government shutdown. Consumer spending in the first quarter did fall sharply from the fourth quarter of 2025, but business investment surged, likely an investment boom in artificial intelligence. Residential investment dropped 7.8% in the first quarter, weighed down by high interest rates. Dotta Water, Washington.
4: And I'm Ben Thomas.
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0: That's a loan from heart. I'm John Summers, and more sad news from the world of music. David Clayton Thomas has passed away. Now, you may know he was the powerhouse Canadian singer who lifted the American band Blood, Sweat, and Tears to the very heights. That album, Blood, Sweat, and Tears, wow. And When I Die, You've Made Me So Very Happy, Spinning Wheel. What a great album. And he went on, had a long career. In fact, I saw him in concert about 15 years ago on his final tour, I believe. Man, he sounded great. He was in great spirits, too. David Clayton Thomas, cause of death, not immediately clear, at least according to the CBC. He was 84.
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7: Your Skynet overnight forecast calls for a chance of showers or thunderstorms. It'll be mostly cloudy. We'll have a low of 60 degrees. For Friday, showers likely in the afternoon. Cloudy with a high of 76. Friday night, a chance of showers and thunderstorms overnight with an overnight low of 63. Looking ahead to Saturday, a chance of showers. Thunderstorms possible in the evening. Partly sunny and 79. For Skynet weather, I'm Max Crenshaw. 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

0: Boston and More Than a Feeling from the early days, recorded in Tom Scholl's basement. How's that for a basement tape? Not bad.
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0: 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I'm John Summers. I got some advice here from Match.com. They say if you plan to visit a beach at any point, and it's a beach that does not require suits, okay? Yeah. They say apply sunscreen liberally, you know, because certain parts of the body have not spent as much time in the sun as others. They also say protect your eyes with sunglasses. Okay. Yeah, done.
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3: I'm Ben Thomas with an AP News Minute. The UN's International Maritime Organization has paused the evacuation of ships through the Strait of Hormuz. The decision follows a report from the British military that a vessel was struck off the coast of Oman. Karen Shamas explains what preceded it all.
4: A Liberian oil tanker navigated the Strait of Hormuz using a new route close to Oman's shores. The route has been promoted by Oman and a UN maritime agency. The development on Thursday came amid threats from Iran's Revolutionary Guard against vessels traversing the key strait. Tensions between Iran and the United States are rising over disagreements between the two countries on their interim accord aimed at ending the US and Israeli war with Iran. The US and Iran have agreed to a 60-day period to resolve issues related to the deal. I'm Karen Shamas.
3: And I'm Ben Thomas.
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0: Cause I gotta have faith. Ooh, I gotta have faith. Because I gotta have faith, faith, faith. I gotta have faith, faith, faith.
1: George Michael, faith. Okay, so I have faith. Taylor Swift and Travis Kelce are going to get married. They are. And, well, it might be at Madison Square Garden after all. Now, these two have done a stellar job of fooling everybody, especially the paparazzi and, you know, these gossip blogs or whatever. It's a, wait, is it going to happen in Rhode Island? It's going to Madison Square Garden. What's up? Well, they say now it might be a more intimate affair than the 1,000-plus person event that they thought was going to go down. Apparently, they're going to have a gathering of about 100 people on July 2nd, the day before the main wedding celebration is set to go down. Now, the newspapers, first to report the news, I don't know. Your guess is as good as anybody's, I suppose. But I know I'm not invited.
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7: Your Skynet overnight forecast calls for a chance of showers or thunderstorms. It'll be mostly cloudy. We'll have a low of 60 degrees. For Friday, showers likely in the afternoon. Cloudy with a high of 76. Friday night, a chance of showers and thunderstorms overnight with an overnight low of 63. Looking ahead to Saturday, a chance of showers. Thunderstorms possible in the evening. Partly sunny and 79. For Skynet weather, I'm Max Crenshaw. 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

0: Everybody plays the fool from The Main Ingredient. That is Cuba Gooding Sr., the father of the actor Cuba Gooding Jr. Yeah, both extremely talented.
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0: Eye of the Tiger, Survivor, Rocky III soundtrack. This is kind of interesting from Men's Health. Should you gossip about the boss behind his back? Yes, but be very, very careful. Very, very careful. Unload to one person and only to somebody willing to unload back. Then you'll have as much on him as he does on you. Avoid complaining to people above your level, even if you think they agree with you, because it's a sign of disloyalty. Oh, we should talk about the boss at all behind his back. Or anybody, for that matter. But hey, you know, that's just me.
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